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2: Low level off around 56. Overnight, under partly cloudy skies. West winds, 5 to 10 miles an hour. Sunshine mixed with clouds at times. Tuesday, high temperatures reach up to 82. Slight chance of rain showers. Tuesday night, lows dip down to about 67. Mainly clear skies and dry Wednesday and Thursday. Upper 80s Wednesday, upper 70s by Thursday. A peak at the extended shows. 86 Friday, 87 Saturday, and 82 on Sunday. Currently 79.

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3: Partly cloudy skies overnight with a low of 56. Westerly winds 5 to 10 miles per hour. Tuesday, highs around 82. Mainly clear Tuesday night, slight chance for showers, lows level off around 67. Daytime highs approaching 89 Wednesday, under sunny skies, 79 Thursday. A peek at the extended shows, 86 Friday, 87 Saturday, and 82 on Sunday. Right now, 71.

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2: Partly cloudy skies overnight with a low of 56. Westerly winds 5 to 10 miles per hour. Tuesday, highs around 82. Mainly clear Tuesday night, slight chance for showers, lows level off around 67. Daytime highs approaching 89. Wednesday, under sunny skies, 79 Thursday. A peek at the extended shows, 86 Friday, 87 Saturday, and 82 on Sunday. Right now, 71.
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2: Partly cloudy skies overnight with a low of 56. Westerly winds 5 to 10 miles per hour. Tuesday, highs around 82. Mainly clear Tuesday night, slight chance for showers, lows level off around 67. Daytime highs approaching 89 Wednesday, under sunny skies, 79 Thursday. A peek at the extended shows, 86 Friday, 87 Saturday, and 82 on Sunday. Currently, it's 64 degrees.
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0: That's the best concert open I've ever heard.
1: Yeah.
0: I love that. When I heard that, I said, I'm asking this on Twitter for Shut Up.
2: Everybody's like, yeah, we've heard it.
0: Everybody said, yeah.
1: Yeah, we know.
0: It's old news. Old South Park thing? Yeah. That's right. Maybe we'll ask it on today's game. After all, it's a repeat game. Oh, we played this game more than 10 years ago.
1: Oh.
0: Over 10 years ago today, yeah. 866-470-2G and see if you want to play. It's you versus Digital Dim. Digital Dim played this game again himself over 10 years ago. You try to answer as many correctly as you can today and beat what he got that day. If you do, you get all Biggie's money. How much does he have?
1: Just got some cash.
0: Oh, good.
1: $100.
0: Whoa. $100.
1: Whoa.
0: Got a C-note we're playing for you today. 866-470-2G and C-caller 11 is the player next. Two guys in for show.
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13: Music and rock and roll. Whoever gets more right is the winner and takes all of Biggie's cash today. He has risked $100. Must have gone to the ATM.
14: Yes.
13: You needed more cash.
14: Yeah, so?
13: I don't know.
14: You're in my business?
13: A little. I'm wondering what you're paying for, but we'll find out.
14: You don't know my life?
13: No, I don't.
14: I got a new cat coming.
13: I know. Extra $60. Got to spend on it. Jeff, are you ready to play the game?
15: Yes, sir. I'm ready to go.
13: Wonderful. We're going to put 2 minutes on the clock for you. That's how it starts. Give you 10 questions about music and rock and roll. Chris Dim answered these questions more than 10 years ago. This game is more than 10 years old. You'll answer the same 10 he got that day and see how many you can get right, putting your score against his from over 10 years ago. And we'll start the clock after I complete the first question. I should say, too, if you tie, you fly with PTI, Piedmont Triad International Airport. That is the local airport. Fly local, fly easy. We'll give you a $500 gift voucher if you tie or beat Chris Dim today. Are you ready, Jeff?
15: Let's go.
13: Good luck to you. Here we go. I'll give you the number one album of the 1970s. You tell me the artist. Wish You Were Here.
15: Pink Floyd?
13: Yes. True or false, Elton John's birth name, Reginald Dwight, is still his legal name.
15: False.
13: Correct. Janet Jackson achieved breakthrough solo success in 1986 with her album Control. Was that her first, second, or third solo album?
15: 86. First.
13: No. According to Sammy Hagar, how many ways are there to rock?
15: Jeez, I'll pass that one.
13: What song is this? Working too hard to give you a heart attack.
15: Yes, Billy Joel. Moving out.
13: Yes. At This Moment was first released by Billy Vera and the Beaters in 1981, reaching only number 79 on the Billboard Hot 100 chart. After it was used in 2 episodes of a television show in 1985 and 86, it shot to number 1. What was the television show that gave it its second shot?
15: Cheers.
13: No. Led Zeppelin once rented 6 floors of the Andres West Hotel, Hollywood Hotel in Los Angeles, for their entourage and hosted a drug-fueled party. One member of the band rode a motorcycle up and down the hotel corridors. Who was the member of the band?
15: Bonham.
13: Yes. Which of these is mentioned in the first line of Lynyrd Skynyrd's song, Tuesday's Gone? A car, a plate, a plane, a boat, or a train?
15: Train.
13: Yes. What song is this?
15: The Stroke.
13: Yes. I'll give you an album released in the... I'll give you the name of a number one album from the 1970s. You give me the artist. Cosmos Factory.
15: I have no idea. The Clash.
13: It is not. According to Sammy Hagar, how many ways are there to rock? Out of time, I'm afraid. And you got 5 by my count. 5.
14: Yeah, that what
13: score. Good score. All right, 5er today. Jeff, you have posted a 5 here. I will tell you that on February 1st, 2016, we played this game. The opponent that day, Jim, got 7.
14: Oh, wow. Okay.
13: So we have a 5 here by Jeff. There will be no body bag. Body bag t-shirt comes when you score fewer than 5 and Digital Dim beats you by 5 or more. That's from All About Care Heating and Air. Phoebe Shane, how many is Digital Dim going to get right today?
16: I'm thinking a 9 for Dim today.
13: How about you, Red Rachel?
17: I thought the same thing.
13: All right. 9 is what they're predicting. Let's go back in time now to February 1st, 2016, and get Chris Dim's answers to those questions. Again, the score to beat today is 5. Start the clock after the first question. This is it. I'll give you the number one album of the 70s. You tell me the artist. Wish You Were Here.
18: Pink Floyd.
13: Yes. True or false, Elton John's birth name, Reginald Dwight, is still his legal name.
18: That is false.
13: Correct. Janet Jackson achieved breakthrough solo success as an artist in 1986 with her album Control. Was that her first, second, or third solo album?
17: Definitely not the first. I bet it was her third.
13: It was. According to Sammy Hagar, how many ways are there to rock?
17: Only one.
13: Correct. What song is this? Yes. At This Moment was first released by Billy Vera and the Beaters in 1981, went to number 79 on the Billboard charts. After it was used in two episodes of this TV show in 1985 and 86, it went to number one. What's the show?
17: Family Ties.
13: Yes. Led Zeppelin once rented 6 floors of the Andes West Hollywood Hotel in L.A. for their entourage and friends and hosted a drug-fueled orgy, while this member of the band rode a motorbike up and down hotel corridors. Who is it?
17: You got to go with your strength, John Bonham.
13: That's right. Which of these is mentioned in the first line of the Lynyrd Skynyrd song, Tuesday's Gone? A car, a plane, a boat, or a train?
17: I believe it's a train.
13: Yes. What song is this?
17: The Stroke.
13: Yes.
17: I'd almost ask to hear it again so Lauren can do her stripper dance.
13: Nah, yeah. And finally, I'll give you the name of the number one album of the 70s. You give me the artist. Cosmos Factory.
17: Creedence Clearwater Revival.
13: Lauren was on with us that day.
19: Perfecto.
13: I think I shorted Jeff, too. He got 6. 10-6 is the final game. Just for when we're keeping up with okay. stats and so forth. I know Rusty keeps stats on that. You didn't do a stripper dance during the stroke.
20: Yeah, thanks for noticing.
19: Yeah. Lauren. Two very different personalities.
13: Yeah. Lauren did a stripper dance during the stroke. I looked over at you specifically because I knew that was coming.
20: You pointed to me and everything.
13: I pointed
20: could at you me. Demonstrate what that looked like so I could see?
13: Yeah, okay. You know how strippers do. 10-6, Jeff, a perfecto. You could not have won. Now, on the rules like that, I knew it was going to be a perfecto going in, of course. So had you tied in, we would have given you all the money and all the prizes. Because you can't beat 10. Jeff, good try.
15: Thanks, guys. Appreciate it. Love the show.
13: Thank you very much. We really appreciate you listening. You know, put up or shut up, rock and roll trivia. I think we're going away in early July. We're going to come with Stairway to 7, the new game. For those of you that listen... In the bonus hour after, we're going to play a Put Up or Shut Up Rock and Roll trivia game from long, long ago. This one was from more than 10 years ago, February 1st of 2016. I felt like we sounded younger in that one, Biggie. What'd you think?
19: Yeah, definitely. I had more hope in my voice. Life's been rough since then. That was peak time for me, too, remember? I told you, that was like, you know, 14 to 18. Mm-hmm. Loved life.
13: Yeah. This is 16. This is a very
19: right
13: good
19: in the middle. Oh yeah, God, I was having the time of my life.
13: Early 16. This is probably about the time. No, you know Donald Trump hadn't even come on the scene yet.
19: He
13: walked down the stairs 10 years ago.
19: No,
13: it was 11 years ago. He had come on the scene.
19: Yeah,
13: this is about the time I was saying he has no chance to win the presidency.
19: Bingo.
13: I'm sure this is what I was doing. Yeah. Let's go back in time to that time, 2016, to get the answers to these questions.
19: Pink Floyd, I'd wish you were here.
13: I wish you were here. I'm not going to do those number one albums of the 70s anymore. He's too good at that.
19: Get them all.
20: Do the 2000s.
13: I'll do the 2000s. Yeah, let's do the 80s the rest of it. Then we'll go 90s, then 2000s. Then we'll have something. True or false, Elton John's birth name is Reginald Dwight. Still his legal name. No, he legally changed it in 1972 to Elton Hercules John.
17: His middle name is Hercules.
13: His middle name is Hercules. And it is on paper. He got a lawyer to do that. Janet Jackson achieved breakthrough solo success in 86. It's her third solo album. According to Sammy Hagar, how many ways are there to rock? Just one. I know for a fact Christian hates this song.
21: What did you
13: so I gave it to
21: him.
13: Billy, Vera, and the Beaters at this moment. I cried through both episodes of Family Ties. And it was phenomenal.
19: He sang this song originally or the second this time too? I thought it was Peebo Bryson.
17: I don't believe so.
13: It was him originally in 1981, but it bombed. And then Family Ties used it, and it was everywhere. I played it on the radio when I was working Top 40. Oh, my God, it's so good.
17: It's unending.
13: It's so good.
17: It never ends.
19: It does drag.
13: Don't you bite your tongue.
19: It drags.
13: Doesn't drag. That's called pacing. Zeppelin once rented a 6 floors of the Andes West Hollywood Hotel in L.A. John Bonham was riding his motorcycle up and down the corridors.
0: Yeah, that was a kind of a guess, but I mean, you know, he was the guy.
13: He's the one, right? Leonard Skinner's Tuesday's Gone. What mode of transportation is mentioned?
1: Train roll on.
13: I'll give you the number one album of the 70s, a number one art album of the 70s. You give me the artist. Cosmos Factory is CCR.
22: That's it. A perfecto for Chris Dim. The final is 10-6. Dave once again missed the fact that he did that yesterday. He's like, who sang it first? Peebo Brunch? No. Instead, he came out in 81.
19: And I can see in your face it still bothers you now.
22: All these years later, that's right.
13: Let's see what's happening tomorrow on this program. Anything here?
22: Chris Dim lost.
13: Oh, man, okay.
22: Well, that's twice this week that Chris Dim has lost games.
13: Went back in time, again, the long way back.
22: Okay,
13: that's it. We'll play tomorrow. You'll have another chance here, Two Guys in Chris Show. On the way, celebrities in peril.
22: We'll tell you which one.
13: Two Guys in Chris Show.
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0: freaky, man. I like that.
1: Well, the AI cleaned up his vocals.
0: The new version of the left ear.
1: Yeah, I mean, AI did a great job of polishing those up.
0: I can't tell any difference at all.
2: Yeah. That bass, the bass voice in the left ear is more
0: better,
2: prominent. Yeah.
0: That's the AI version. Mm-hmm. That's done differently and digitally. When asked if he thought AI would destroy music, he said, no, that's great.
1: Yeah. If you would have asked me a week ago,
0: I said, yeah.
2: I didn't know it could do this.
0: No, it was fantastic. It really worked out well. Mm-hmm. So I don't ever get into all that stuff. I just want to hear Karma Chameleon.
1: Yeah, you're not. See, you don't care about sound quality and anything like that. You just want
2: to
1: hear.
2: And with the Taylor Swift thing, that her fans were like, you need to be listening to her version so she gets paid. Even radio stations would play her version.
0: Really?
2: Of older
0: so
2: songs.
0: That she got the money.
2: Mm-hmm.
1: Yeah, and not that evil Scooter Braun.
0: He's the one. Everybody hated him.
2: She
0: right?
2: has it all now. You can listen to any version of any of her songs, and it's fine.
1: And he's dating Sydney Sweeney.
2: Oh.
3: That man, he could work some business now.
0: Scooter Braun. So he owned all of Taylor Swift's stuff, made all that money off of her. Then he was considered slime because Taylor Swift said, oh, he owns mm-hmm. my music and I got to get it back from him. And now he's dating Sydney Sweeney?
1: Yeah, they were just at the finals together.
0: Yeah. I heard they were good luck charm for the Knicks, that Sydney Sweeney was the good luck for a championship after 53 years. How about that?
2: Coincidence?
0: I think not. I'd give it to her.
1: I think most of men would give it to her.
0: Whatever she did, it worked.
1: God, honey, you're so lucky charm.
0: Here are the celebrities in peril. Former child star Corey Feldman had to be rushed to the hospital, had a medical emergency on a plane. Had to do with his pancreatitis. It's not a huge deal. It's not life-threatening. But he had severe pain. They had to land at LAX and have paramedics bring him immediately to the hospital for further evaluation. He had been in Chicago for an event where he appeared with surviving members of the movie Stand By Me for their 40th anniversary.
1: Yeah. He'll do the circuit of, mm-hmm. Pictures, meeting, that kind of thing.
0: I wonder who else was there. Who are the others? Well, the biggest star from Stand By Me, well, River Phoenix died.
1: Yeah.
0: He died. But then Jerry, is it O'Connell?
1: Yeah.
0: He's the biggest star from the show, from the movie, don't you think?
3: Probably, yeah.
0: Over Will Wheaton?
3: Definitely over Will Wheaton. I don't know about him and Feldman. Feldman's kind of...
0: I give it to O'Connell.
1: I give it to O'Connell more.
0: Me too.
1: Feldman's name is out there, but not always for the best reasons.
0: Yeah, he's always doing something that's a little
1: terrible
0: weird.
1: Music. Yeah.
0: O'Connell was like the overweight, frumpy kid in the movie. I mean, when I saw it, I was like, he was like the fat kid. Yeah. Made fun of him. And then he turned into this really good-looking guy who married Rebecca Romijn and is now the bigger of the stars.
1: Yeah.
0: So anyway, he's going to be okay, Corey Feldman. Don't worry.
1: Yeah, but he's always doing kind of the circuits, the Comic-Con type meet mm-hmm. the celebrity.
0: Mm-hmm.
1: Man, I heard a fascinating story from a former wrestler who does those
0: because mm-hmm.
1: He doesn't like what he calls autograph hounds. So he wants to personalize every autograph. And if they say no, he's like, no, I'm not signing it.
0: Because he thinks they'll sell them.
1: They're going to try to sell it. He also has three different signatures. Like when people are outside
0: mm-hmm.
1: a hotel with like the binders of things.
0: Mm-hmm.
1: And he says, a guy will come up to me with 12 different cards,
0: mm-hmm.
1: like baseball cards of me from the rest.
0: And he knows.
1: He'll
0: sell them, yeah.
1: Yeah, he says, so I sign them differently.
0: Does that impact the value if he signed it? Because
1: I think
0: can't prove
1: yeah.
0: it's really him that signed it. Interesting.
1: But I thought when he said that's his cue is when somebody, he'll say, what's your name?
0: Mm-hmm.
1: And they'll say, just sign your name. He'll say, no, I'll take a picture with you then.
0: Good for him.
1: And he's like, I'm not going to turn around and let you sell it for $100 on eBay.
0: Yeah, I like that. That's one of the reasons that celebrities won't sign stuff anymore. They'll turn you down. Even kids, because the kids are good for their parents.
1: And he says, when somebody says, oh, my name's Steve, he's like, all right, Steve, great, come on up. Here's a photo picture.
0: Yeah. The other celebrity in peril is Bonnie Tyler. She's out of her coma.
1: What?
0: She's not in good shape.
1: Yeah, it was the family update was like, Bonnie's out of the coma. Yeah, hold on.
0: Yeah,
1: she's not well.
0: We reported the story 6 weeks ago that she was in a coma. In a preview, B.B. Shea said, I thought she was dead. She's not.
1: He just thinks every song that you like and play is something they're dead.
0: It's gotta be. I played Blinded me with science. And he said, I didn't even know this was real. I thought the guy was dead.
1: Dead, right?
0: Dead, right? No, he's still alive. She's still alive. They did say it's going to be a long recovery. She was in Portugal in April when she had to be rushed to the ER after her health deteriorated. Her appendix had burst, prompting emergency surgery, and they had to put her into a coma. I hope she recovers. Lord knows. We'll give her a stream or two on here, you know.
2: Yeah.
0: Try to get her a little money. Bless her heart. Coming up here on the Two Guys Named Chris Show, speaking of Knicks fans, Sydney Sweeney, there's a growing tide now to give Spike Lee a championship ring for the Knicks because he's been there for 30-something years. For it or against it, we'll have your thoughts next. Two Guys Named Chris Show.
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0: 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I'm Ryan Kump.
1: A public conversation about the future of housing in Columbus is set to take place Tuesday as city leaders prepare to host the first community meeting tied to an updated housing needs and supply study. That public meeting will be held from 5 to 7 p.m. in the community room of the Columbus Community Building, marking an early opportunity for residents to weigh in on how the city should plan for growth, development, and housing needs in the years ahead. The meeting comes as the City of Columbus City Council earlier this year moved forward with resolution approving a $40,940 professional services agreement with Points Consulting LLC to complete a comprehensive housing study. Officials say the study will help guide long-term planning while also ensuring the city remains eligible for key housing-related grants and financing tools.

0: Well, let me tell you, when this came on the radio years ago when I was a kid, my father would be like, turn it up, rub it in.
1: And rub it in, rub it in.
2: Happy birthday, Billy Crash Craddock. You want to hear this coming out of your parents' bedroom with the door locked
0: all the time.
2: All the time.
3: I'll make my own breakfast.
2: About suntan lotion. How youthful is he today at age 88?
4: He's very youthful.
0: Is he?
4: He gets out of the house every day. He likes to shop. He mows his own lawn. I mean, he's taking good care of himself.
2: If he's at Walmart, does anybody recognize him and say, you're Billy Crash Craddock?
4: There are certain places where he definitely gets recognized. And he likes to go to those places the most. But yeah, I mean, certain restaurants we go to, it's, you know, now, somebody will stop by.
2: We all have a big family birthday dinner tonight, or is that?
4: I think they'll go out tonight, and then there'll be a bigger dinner this weekend.
2: Okay. That's awesome. Well, happy birthday to Billy Crash Craddock. 88 years ago today, 48 years ago today, on his 40th birthday, the movie Grease hit theaters. John Travolta, Olivia Newton-John, 1978, 48 years ago today. 16 years ago today, BP agreed to set up a $20 billion fund for those affected by the Deepwater Horizon oil spill in the Gulf.
0: Oh, what a mine.
5: I think you've ruined my life.
2: Oh, well, take some of this $20 billion there. They had those tar balls rolling up.
0: Oh, whatever.
5: My beach is now black.
4: Is it?
2: Big deal.
0: Remember, that was awful.
2: Remember that?
0: Horrific.
2: It was like that uncapped well, and it just kept spewing. There was nothing we could do. It was spewing oil for weeks.
4: Is that when Dawn decided to start using ducks for their soap, or was it
2: no,
4: before
2: no,
4: that?
2: No, that was long before.
4: Okay.
2: That was the Exxon Valdez in the 80s.
4: Okay.
2: Another, fine. Yeah. First Exxon, then BP. I'll tell you, though, I didn't think it was really fair. Because people would not buy gas from BP gas stations, and they were just like little mom and pop. Like, they would put up signs saying, we have nothing to do with this.
5: But, at all.
2: But, you know, of course, BP was the face of that oil spill. 11 years ago today, Donald Trump officially announced he was running for president. He came down the escalator 11 years ago today. I said, this will never work.
5: Look at this gimmick.
2: No chance. There's no chance of this working. And 7 years ago today, in 2019, Euphoria premiered on HBO. Were you there from the beginning?
4: I think the first full season was out before I watched it.
5: Yeah, I was there from the beginning.
2: Were you?
5: And I remember thinking this was nothing like my high school.
2: Yep, no kidding.
4: Yeah.
5: In fact, that goes around. It was like, I can't relate to Euphoria because we had crazy sock day, not trying fentanyl with my friends day.
4: Yeah.
2: Was there a breakout star very early? Was it Zendaya or was it Sydney Sweeney or neither early?
5: I would say, well, Zendaya was the most known person at that
2: going
5: point.
2: In.
5: Going in. She'd been in movies.
2: Mm-hmm.
5: She had a singing career. But, I mean, as far as it launched Sydney Sweeney and Jacob Elordi, without a doubt.
2: Well, no question there.
5: Yeah.
2: Early on, like after a year, were they known?
5: After that first season did so well, people started to really pick it up and say, These are talented actors and actresses.
2: It's ended now after 7 years, only three seasons in 7 years.
4: Because they had there was a COVID, and then one of their co-stars overdosed and died, and then they had to, because it had been so many years, they had to rewrite everything. And
5: he was
4: rebrand.
5: His name was Angus Cloud, and he was phenomenal.
2: On the show?
5: Yeah, he overdosed and died, and in real life, it was terrible. He would have been a big star.
2: It's a great topic.
4: What?
5: Stay with him. I know where he's going. I know where he's going here.
2: Shows that have been most affected by people dying or leaving the show.
5: Mm-hmm.
2: Leaving the show or dying. Like the guy Coach on Cheers.
5: Yeah.
2: They made up for that immediately.
4: Perfectly.
2: Yeah, perfectly.
4: I mean, that was less of an impact. Mm-hmm. I mean, Diane left.
2: And that's right. That was way more of an impact.
4: That just, honestly, in my opinion, kind of ruined the show. But
2: when Diane left,
4: I mean, Rebecca was okay, but
2: I agree. Diane was a lot better. Shelley Long.
5: Yeah.
2: Well,
5: Angus Cloud had started getting bigger roles, and then he overdosed.
2: How many seasons did he do of Euphoria?
5: Two.
4: And they didn't kill it. They had the perfect opportunity to kill him because he had been shot at the end of season two. And instead of doing that, they kept him alive. You just didn't see him.
5: Oh, I don't know.
2: Now he's in jail.
4: He was in jail. So because Rue, the main character Zendaya, would talk to him from prison because that was her friend.
2: Oh, I see.
4: So I thought they did a good job of keeping him alive.
2: Alive. They didn't kill him off. You'd certainly expect they would have.
4: That's what I would have thought.
2: I think of anybody else who, well, you know, John Ritter left that died.
5: Yeah.
2: While on that show,
5: Eight Simple Rules.
2: They tried to replace him with James Garner. It didn't work. And how do you keep it going?
5: Yeah. Really?
2: Let's play the Big Money Celebrity Pyramid Game. 866-470-2GNC if you want to play. Callers 9, 10, 11. 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B.B. Shea, Biggie, Red Rachel. Match up some words. Be a winner next. 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
9: Biggie or Red Rachel? I'll have six categories in front of me. Inside the category, seven words. You have to get the player to say all seven words, or as many as you can, in 30 seconds. Whoever does best for two rounds is a winner. K-Town Chris, you get to go first. Would you like Red Rachel, Biggie, or yesterday's winner, B.B. Shea?
10: Good morning, ladies and gentlemen. I'm going to say my man, B.B. Shea.
9: All right. B.B. Shea is taken. That's it. That's a we had an overtime game yesterday, a real good one. Let's go to Eric. Eric, you're going to have Biggie or Red Rachel. Who you got?
11: Yeah, Red Rachel.
9: Red Rachel is chosen today. Game again went to overtime yesterday. Hoyt, Biggie will be your partner today.
12: All right.
13: Hey, Hoyt, turn that radio down, brother.
9: You're going to be in real trouble if you don't.
13: Yep.
9: That's going to be real, real echoey if you don't. Okay. What happens is you'll get 30 seconds here, and B.B. Shea, since he was chosen first, will go first. Inside these categories are seven words. You try to get your partner to say all seven words, or as many as you can, in 30 seconds. Here are the categories. Buyer's remorse.
13: Oh, what were you staring at?
9: Well, we're
14: Franklin.
9: We're deep into a hot tub discussion right now.
13: Yeah,
9: buyer's remorse. Okay. Stand and deliver. The featured event. Featured. Note the spelling. F-E-E-T. Featured event. Dog days. Miracle drug. Trump card. B.B. Shea, you can choose any one of those. Which would you like?
13: I've had it recently, buyer's remorse.
9: Buyer's remorse, that's right. That may have been where we went with this. Let's see, K-Town Chris, he has 30 seconds to get you to say all seven words here, as many as you can. Things that you sometimes regret buying. Things people sometimes regret buying. Does that make sense to you, K-Town Chris?
10: That's right. Yep, I'm ready.
9: Good luck to you. On your mark, get set, go.
13: This is what you drive.
10: Car.
13: Yes, you go out on the lake with this.
10: Boat.
13: Yes, this is what you live in.
10: House.
13: Yes, this is where you go to work out.
10: Gym.
13: Yes, it's a streaming service, the big one. Ba-boom.
10: Spectrum. Netflix.
13: Yes, I just spent money on these. You play a sport with them, you hit a tiny white ball.
10: Golf.
13: What you play with.
10: Golf club.
13: Yes,
10: golf
13: ball. You rent this, you
9: timeshare was the last one. Golf clubs and timeshare. Six. Good score. That you inspired me on that, B.B. Shea. Because do you still regret you played yesterday?
13: Yeah, I did. I kind of still regret it.
9: I know what that's like.
13: Yeah. I'd like to have that $1,200, $1,500 back, you know?
9: You know the trick. You say to yourself, would I spend double the money on this?
13: Ooh.
9: And if the answer is no, then you don't buy it. Would I spend double the money? That's $2,400.
13: Yeah. Definitely not.
9: That hot tub, man. I don't know. My wife's got me. We're ready now. We're gonna buy that.
15: I always like the boat one because I think that's. I always hear the two best days of owning a boat are the day you buy it and the day you sell it.
9: You almost got a boat, didn't you?
15: Oh, I danced right there. My father saved me last minute.
9: The boat is always a lot of upkeep and maintenance you don't think about, storing it, all those. And you're never out on the lake like you think you
15: are. I told you, I was down at a Bass Pro Shop standing in it.
9: Yep.
15: And the guy was going to draw up the paperwork, and my father was with me, and he just stared up at me and said, "Are you sure about this?" And I went, "Let's get in the car."
9: Nope. Barrett, good choice.
15: He saved me big time.
9: A lot of money, a lot of headache. That's right. Red Rachel, you can choose Stand and Deliver, the featured event. That's the spelling there. F-E-E-T-U-R-E-D. Dog Days, Miracle Drug, and Trump Card. What would you like?
14: I guess I'll go Dog Days.
9: Dog Days. These are things you do with or give to your dog. Things you do with or give to your dog. That makes sense to you, Eric?
11: Yes.
9: Good luck to you. On your mark, get set, go.
14: When you go around the block, you take him for a...
11: Walk.
14: Yes, what he eats. It's dog.
11: Treats.
14: Food. Yes, this is when you teach him to sit or whatever you need to. You teach him how to do things. All right, skip it. When you got to get...
11: Train him.
14: Okay, yes. All right, when you got to wash him, you put him in the tub. Give him a...
11: Tub. Bath.
14: Yes, when he needs to go to the doctor, you take him to a...
11: Bet.
14: Yes, when he needs to...
9: Five. Neuter was the next one. Were you going to say when you need to cut his balls off?
14: That's exactly what I was going to say.
9: That's what you're going to do, yeah. And the last one was fetch. Okay, so you got five there. Score is 6-5, and Biggie has yet to go. Biggie, you can choose Stand and Deliver, the featured event, that's F-E-E-T, Miracle Drug or Trump Card. Which would you like?
13: Let me try Trump Card.
9: Trump Card. These are words Donald Trump often says.
14: Oh boy.
9: Words Donald Trump often says. All right. Are you ready, Hoyt?
11: Let's bust it.
9: Let's bust it right now. 30 seconds. Words Donald Trump says a lot. On your mark. Get set. Go.
13: The opposite of happy.
11: Sad.
13: Yes. The United States of
11: America.
13: Yes. When something is really, really good, it's
11: fantastic.
13: No, another word.
11: It's,
13: skip it. This is the country we're at war with right now.
11: Iran.
13: Yep. This is when something is really, really big. He says this a lot. Skip it. This is first the first lady. Her name.
11: Oh, wrong. No.
13: Yes.
11: Melania.
14: I think you should give it to him. He knew what he was trying to say.
9: All right. Well, that's close. Four. Great was the one, yeah. And huge, and we didn't get to fake news. So you got four. So the score is 6-5-4, and we're going in exact reverse order this time. Boy, he did not quite get Melania.
2: No, he didn't.
9: We're going to give it to you, though. All right, Hoyt. You get to choose. You can have Stand and Deliver, the featured event, that's F-E-E-T, or Miracle Drug. You are trailing by 2 points going into round two. What do you want, Hoyt?
11: Let's go for some drugs.
9: Miracle Drug, okay. These are words often heard in commercials for drugs like Jardiance or Ozempic, one of these drugs that you see on television. These are words you often hear in these commercials. I was watching some television at the time. All right, Hoyt, 30 seconds. Try to get as many as you can here. These are words often heard in those prescription drug commercials. On your mark, get set, go.
13: This is in your chest. It pumps blood.
11: Heart.
13: Yep, this is when you're sick. You go see this person.
11: Doctor.
13: Yep, you have two of these. They pump out all the fluid, pee.
11: Say that again?
13: You have two of these in your body. They pump things out.
11: Lungs.
13: No, okay, pass. This is when another word for working out.
11: Exercise.
13: Yes. This is when your stomach is real upset. You feel this. Your
11: upset stomach?
13: No, like diarrhea? No, like vomit. Another word for
9: nausea. Nausea. And kidney was the one that gave you problems. Didn't get to anus.
13: That's how we played. Straight anus.
9: You played like anus?
13: Yep.
9: Yeah. Didn't get to side effects. Got three that go round. Seven total. I'm afraid you're an also round.
13: Yeah, I think so.
9: It doesn't look good.
13: I wouldn't stay on the line and waste your minutes.
9: We go next to Rachel. Rachel and Eric, you are trailing by 2 points total, but really 1 point against the guy who's got another chance to go. So, Eric, you can have Stand and Deliver or the featured, that's F-E-E-T, featured event. Which would you like, Eric?
16: You stand and deliver.
9: Stand and deliver. Things you usually do while standing up. Things most people do or you would do while standing up. Are you ready, Eric?
16: Ready.
9: 30 seconds. On your mark. Get set. Go.
14: It's faster than jogging.
16: Well, running.
14: Yes. This is in the morning. You get under the water and you put soap on you. You take a
16: shower.
14: Yes. This is when you're in the kitchen and you get the pots and pans and you're... Yes, you like a waltz or two.
16: Dance.
14: Yes, this is like the World Cup. We call it football, or they call it football. We call it
16: soccer.
14: Yes, this is when you like touch your toes or you do a squat or something.
9: Stretch was that one. You got five again, giving you a score of 10. Okay. That's the number BB Shea has to beat. Hoyt, we will let you go. You finished with 7. Ones you didn't get there, stretch, and then hug was the last one. So it was run, shower, cook, dance, soccer, stretch, and hug. Now we finally get to the featured event, K-Town Chris and B.B. Shea. You have 6. You need 4 to tie and 5 to win. You can go for a perfect score here, of course. Things associated with your feet. Things associated with your feet, okay? Are you ready for that one, K-Town Chris?
17: Yeah, I'll take Pearl Harbor for 100.
9: Man, B.B. Shea was all over Pearl Harbor.
14: Yeah, you're going to get Pearl Harbor into feet.
9: How are you going to do Pearl Harbor with feet? Things associated with your feet. B.B. Shea, you ready?
13: Yes.
9: 4 to tie, 5 to win. On your mark, get set, go.
13: Not socks, but this is what you wear on your feet.
17: Shoes.
13: Yes, you have 10 of these. They're at the end of your feet.
17: Toes.
13: Yes, this is at the back of your feet. You step on it. Tar.
17: Heel.
13: Yes, you put this on your feet, on top of your under your shoes.
17: Socks.
13: Yes, this is the back of your foot. We're gonna pass that. Yeah, this is a thing that people get when their feet this goes on that really hurts on the bottom part of your leg.
9: I probably shouldn't have cuckooed you because you said feet.
13: I should say feet. Yeah,
9: yeah, but it's foot. Yeah. The ones you got it. You already won. You scored 11-10-7. Athlete's foot was the one that you said. You said feet. I should not have cuckooed you. I apologize. Okay. But you got the win anyway. And try that last one. Keep going with the last one. What do you think?
13: Great white or ox, Paul Blank.
17: Bunyan.
9: Yes.
13: Yeah.
9: I like how you were going with that. See, he's out of the box. That's why he wins. Nicely done. The two of you should think more like that. Okay.
14: Okay.
9: Okay. All right.
14: Pearl Harbor.
13: Never forget.
9: That's right.
18: That's enough for you.
9: He brought the game to a screeching halt yesterday, but he won it. That's it. We'll play again tomorrow here. Another chance for you to be a winner. Nice job by K-Town Chris winning today. We will, again, at this time tomorrow. And let's do a meet and greet right now. 866-470-2GNC. If you want to play us, if you want to be part of it, we want to meet you. And we would love to meet you at a real baseball game later this season at the Greensboro Grasshoppers. We want to ask you a little something about yourself, something interesting, what you do for a living, how long you've been listening, all those types of things. It's a meet and greet. Next, you guys named Chris Show.
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7: Meet and greet day. We have Harold on the line. See a little bit about him. We really appreciate Harold, of course, for listening to this program. Says he's been listening since day one of this show. Hello, Harold. It sure is nice to meet you.
8: Greetings.
7: Good to talk to you. Day one of this program was nothing to write home about, so we really appreciate it.
8: it's been a while.
7: It's interesting. B.B. Shea says that you once owned video stores. Now, I had a good friend whose parents owned a video store, and I loved it because he was always, like, bringing videos home, you know, and I'd go over there and we'd watch movies and stuff. Did you like owning a video store?
8: Yeah, it was great during the premium times.
7: Yep.
8: When you were so busy, it's unbelievable.
7: Yeah. The heyday of it, what did you own in, like, the 80s and 90s?
8: Yeah.
7: That was the time. Was it VHS that you mostly rented out, or did you have DVD over to the DVD world?
8: Yeah, it transferred over to DVD.
7: I love, you know, of course it's so much more convenient now. You know, I mean, you can get anything you want at any time. And Biggie just watched Michael, the movie Michael. Mm-hmm. He paid for it, came right to his, you know, streamed it. But there was something about going on a Friday. Wasn't that, I mean, and it's the best. When you found the movie you wanted, it was like, yeah.
9: I still love shopping for DVDs.
7: Do you?
9: It's so much fun.
7: I think DVDs, I hate it when they went away because it's a great gift, too. If
9: yes,
7: I know
9: yes.
7: you love a movie, I can give you, or a, you know, a documentary on DVD or a show.
9: But when you would go to, like, a video store and get the last copy
7: yes.
9: of, like, the new release, you felt like you'd just won a battle.
7: It was. It was like,
9: yes.
7: It was like an event
9: yeah.
7: when you went on a Friday night to try to get something there. I guess, did you work most Friday and Saturday nights because you were so busy?
8: Absolutely, yeah. And when you get that new release, please bring it back on time.
7: Right.
9: Yes.
7: Yeah, that's right. That's right. That's a big.
8: Don't just drop it in the Dropbox and then be 6 months before we see you.
7: That's right. That's right.
9: I was wondering how often you cleaned out the Dropbox.
7: About every 6 months. Did you work for one of the big ones, or did like own like a Blockbuster franchise, or was it a small time one?
8: No, we were independent.
7: Yeah.
8: And that's one problem we had is we stayed in the business too long
7: yeah.
8: trying to outlast Blockbuster.

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2: High temperatures reach up to 82 today under mainly sunny skies. Winds out of the west, 5 to 10 miles per hour. Mainly clear skies. Tonight, lows dip down to about 67. Mainly sunny skies. Tomorrow, daytime highs approaching 87. Sunshine mixed with clouds at times. Thursday, with daytime highs approaching 79. 86, Friday. Taking a look at the extended forecast, 85, Saturday, 81, Sunday, and 79 on Monday. Right now, it's 66 degrees.
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2: Mainly sunny skies this afternoon, with daytime highs approaching 82. Westerly winds 5 to 10 miles per hour. Mainly clear skies tonight, lows dip down to about 67. Daytime highs approaching 87. Tomorrow, mainly sunny skies. Sunshine mixed with clouds at times Thursday, with daytime highs approaching 79. 86 Friday. Taking a look.

0: the extended forecast, 85 Saturday, 81 Sunday, and 79 on Monday. Right now, 71.
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1: A wind advisory begins at noon tomorrow. Highs around 82 this afternoon under mainly sunny skies. Winds out of the west, 5 to 10 miles per hour. Mainly clear again tonight. Lows level off around 67. Mainly sunny skies tomorrow. Daytime highs approaching 87. Sunshine mixed with clouds at times. Thursday with a high 79. 86 Friday. Looking at the long range, 85 Saturday, 81 Sunday, and 79 on Monday. Right now, 72.
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2: A wind advisory begins at noon tomorrow and remains in effect until 9 p.m. tomorrow night. Sunshine mixed with clouds at times this afternoon, with daytime highs approaching 82. Winds out of the southwest, 5 to 10 miles an hour. Mainly clear sky tonight, lows dip down to about 68. High temperatures reach up to 88 tomorrow, lots of sunshine. A blend of clouds and sun Thursday, with daytime highs approaching 80. 86 Friday. Currently 75.
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3: A wind advisory begins at noon tomorrow and remains in effect until 9 p.m. tomorrow night. Sunshine mixed with clouds at times this afternoon, with daytime highs approaching 82. Winds out of the southwest, 5 to 10 miles an hour. Mainly clear sky tonight, lows dip down to about 68. High temperatures reach up to 88 tomorrow, lots of sunshine. A blend of clouds and sun Thursday, with daytime highs approaching 80. 86 Friday. Currently 75.

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0: at noon tomorrow and remains in effect until 9 p.m. tomorrow night. Sunshine mixed with clouds at times this afternoon, with daytime highs approaching 82. Winds out of the southwest, 5 to 10 miles an hour. Mainly clear sky tonight, lows dip down to about 68. High temperatures reach up to 88. Tomorrow, lots of sunshine. A blend of clouds and sun Thursday, with daytime highs approaching 80. 86 Friday. Right now, it's 79 degrees.
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5: 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It goes like this. 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
2: A wind advisory begins at noon tomorrow and remains in effect until 9 p.m. tomorrow night. Lows level off around 68 tonight under mainly clear skies. South winds 10 to 15 miles an hour. Highs level off around 88 tomorrow, mainly clear. Lows around 58 tomorrow night, mainly clear skies. Partly cloudy Thursday with a high of 80. 85 Friday. Looking further out, 84. Saturday, 78. Sunday, and 77 on Monday. Right now, 79.

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4: A wind advisory begins at noon tomorrow and remains in effect until 9 p.m. tomorrow night. Lows level off around 68 tonight under mainly clear skies. South winds 10 to 15 miles an hour. Highs level off around 88 tomorrow, mainly clear. Lows around 58 tomorrow night, mainly clear skies. Partly cloudy Thursday with a high of 80. 85 Friday. Looking further out, 84. Saturday, 78. Sunday and 77 on Monday. Right now, 79.
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